she spoke a little French with a Savannah band, gave good love with Whitney Houston, let it whip with the Daz band, slipped into darkness with War. Now she's giving it to Rick James. Yeah, Toni Braxton is bored. Seven whole days bored while kicking back on a Sunday night. Chaka Khan's coming up. Classics 107.9.

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2: 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Let

0: softly kicking back on a Sunday night and sexing you up. 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

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Ruby.

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I want to groove you. That's what we do in the summertime right here at Classics 107.9. You keep it locked. Earth, Wind, and Fire. Yarbrough and Peoples in the SOS Band. Party ain't over. You hear them. It's Classics.

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0: She's had one hell of a July, 82 years young, performing and having a lot of fun. 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

August 20th, they'll be at the Dell with Climax, the SOS Band, and Evelyn Champagne King. Atlantic star, Secret Lovers. Phyllis Hyman, it was no secret, was 6 feet tall in her bare feet and wore size 10 shoes and couldn't find comfortable shoes, especially heels, in her size. So she would do entire concerts barefoot. Fans loved it. Proved that she was unselfconscious and wasn't pretentious. Fans loved it, and we loved her. You know how to love me. 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
3: The reality is tragedy never announces that it is coming. Tragedy thrives on that one bad decision, one unnecessary risk, one moment of believing that it couldn't possibly happen to me. There was a time in our past when our main concentration was on survival. Our elders were considered strict when they would not allow us to go to anyone's house before everyone in that house was checked out. They firmly believed that the company we keep in our youth will determine the outcome of our future, and they were bound and determined that every generation would do better than the one before. Oftentimes, when a young person's future is interrupted by tragedy, it serves as a wake-up call to remind us to accept the reality that we are uniquely different from other cultures. Understanding that difference obligates us to make certain that our young survive so that they too can experience a future.
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That's Mary J. Mary J. Blige. Put respect on her name with the K. You remind me of why I love doing what I do. Before that, Club Nouveau. After 7, Stevie Wonder. Midnight Stars coming. Whitney Houston, LTD2. What? They say when you love what you do, you never work a day in your life. This ain't working. This is fun. And Zap is on the dance floor. It's Classics 107.9.

0: 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It's the real sound of Philadelphia. It's classics. We kicking back.
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1984 was a good year for Denise Williams. Along with Black Butterfly in the background, she had Let's Hear for the Boy. And over the years, Too Much, Too Little, Too Late, Free, It's Gonna Take a Miracle. Y'all forgot about Niecy. Put respect on her name. I'm Manuel. It's the end of this game. Well, tonight's, that is, because yesterday is officially history. Tomorrow is yet still a mystery. What matters most is right now, your most precious commodity, time. Time is a gift. That's why they call it the present. Until the next time, when my time and your time is our time, be good. If you can't be good, be better. If you can't be better, be careful. During these anxiety-filled, difficult times, the ebbs, the flows, the highs, the lows, no matter what it is you're dealing with in life, I promise you, I guarantee you that there is and will be a blessing on the other side of through. I love you all, Mom, Dad, Angelica too. God willing, I'll be back tomorrow. Right now, I'm through. Good night.

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1: So my story is coming out of New Zealand, where a reporter by the name of Jessica Tyson, she gets the ultimate while she's out on assignment in public doing a report. What swoops down and smacks her in the face? A seagull.
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2: 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I know that's right. Can you imagine a seagull just coming hitting you in the eye?
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0: Okay, you were the one to come to my house and take my bandage off. Tell them how scared I was.
1: Lady B was a nervous wreck, y'all. As soon as I got there, introduced myself, she's like, I know the bandage has to come off today. I don't want to look. I'm scared what it looks like. I took the bandage off and I assured her that the wound was healing fine.
0: Whoo, that part was so scary. Now let's get to the physical therapy. My physical therapist, Pat, is in the building. Hey, Pat.
2: Hello, how are you?
0: Better now that you took care of me.
2: Yeah.
0: Pat came to my house and made me do exercises that I didn't feel I was even capable of. 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You got 10 more. You can do this. You can do this. And you really proved that I could. Thank you so much.
2: You're welcome so much.
0: So listen, family, if you find yourself having surgery and you need some skill care, call Always Best Care 267-909-9248 or log on to TeamGreenABC.com.
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0: house. Like, when my mama listened to it, she passed down to everybody and, like, passed down to us. So it's like, it's in your heart, especially you grew up with it.
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0: 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The Isley Brothers, Stephanie Mills, and Breakwater. Also coming Thursday, August 13th, Gregory Porter, Lila Hathaway, Jamison Ross, and Carol Reddick.
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Stephanie Mills.

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1: And hey!
0: The Isley Brothers, Stephanie Mills, and Breakwater. Also coming Thursday, August 13th, Gregory Porter, Lila Hathaway, Jamison Ross, and Carol Reddick.
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1: 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And there they go! 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
1: Listen live to Middays with Shayla this week 9 to 2 for a chance to win passes to see our guy Ricky Smiley live at Rivers Casino Philadelphia on August 20th. And Shayla has your passes to the AC Comedy Fest Night 1 starring Bruce Bruce, Cheryl Underwood, Tony Rock, and more at Boardwalk Hall on October 9th. 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
14: Today, let's take a minute to remind ourselves that God clearly sees what we are facing. God knows the obstacles and the challenges we will have to overcome. God totally understands how we can become fearful, feel overwhelmed, and have trepidation, anxiety. But God also sees when we have become complacent and are no longer doing our best to help each other, but instead are only concerned about our own well-being. So today is a good opportunity for us to reassess our commitment to the will of God. Do we just complain and criticize when assistance and support is what is really needed? Do we have a strategy to correct situations and occurrences that we know are wrong? Can we replace our fear with action and our insecurity with confidence, knowing that God has never, ever left us nor forsaken us in the midst of any crisis, because God is eternally on our side? So let's get at it. Amen.
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Sounds like summer in Philly to me. 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
2: 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Let us rejoice and be glad in it. God is good all the time, and all the time God is good. All right, y'all, let's give God some praise right here, y'all. We got the one and only Bishop Walker coming up next. 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

0: praised every single morning on this show, man. I want to thank Bishop Walker for stopping by, giving us that good word this morning. And I just absolutely love this praise break, man. Thank y'all for waking up worshiping with us this morning. The Rick Smiley Morning Show. 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
0: 14 after the hour, front page right here. Alfredas, good morning.
2: Morning, Ricky. It's Monday, August 3rd. Here's what's going on in the news. An armed Good Samaritan and an off-duty Idaho state trooper are being credited with stopping what could have been an even deadlier mass shooting in an In-N-Out Burger. Police say both men opened fire on the gunman on Saturday in Twin Falls, Idaho, forcing him away from the crowded restaurant and giving customers a chance to escape. Authorities say 30-year-old Chad Williams used an AR-15-style rifle to kill three people and wound seven others before apparently taking his own life. Twin Falls Police Chief Matthew Hicks says the quick actions of the two armed men likely prevented even more people from dying. In other news, the U.S. is hitting pause on military strikes against Iran, at least for now, as the White House tries to broker a deal with Tehran. Now, Arizona Senator Mark Kelly had something to say about the Middle East conflict and how it's being handled. Listen to what he told CBS's Face the Nation.
3: Here's a guy who got us into this without a strategic goal, without a plan, without a timeline. He's got a Secretary of Defense that doesn't know how to manage this war.
2: In a social media post, Trump said that the pause is aimed at reopening the Strait of Hormuz and reviving Iran nuclear talks. He says it followed requests from Iran and other Middle Eastern countries. Meanwhile, the State Department is urging Americans in the region to be ready to leave on short notice. In other news, weight loss drugs may be changing more than waistlines. A new Harvard study found single women taking GLP-1 medications were more likely to be married or living with a partner about 18 months later, while unemployed women were more likely to have found a job. Researchers say it's not clear why, but better health, greater confidence, or society's bias toward thinner people may all play a role. Another study, though, found GLP-1 users also took 17% less long-term sick leave, saving employers an estimated 1.3% to 1.5% of an employee's annual salary. So employers are seeing where that can help them as well. But these people might need some face filler, though. Move over Ozempic face and make way for temporal hollowing. That's like sunken temples, and it makes the face look older and thinner. It's what happens when patients lose weight too quickly or don't follow a personalized treatment plan. For info on these stories and more, go to RickySmileyMorningShow.com. Now, here's a look at sports.
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5: Gentlemen, Mike, check. There it is, man. Listen, let me tell y'all something. If y'all ain't watching the WNBA right about now, something the matter with you, man. It was a game that went down yesterday, the Indiana Fever versus the Minnesota Lynx. It was bananas. Like,
0: yeah, I watched that.
5: Rookie point guard for Minnesota, Olivia Miles, she's a dog. She's the new Magic Johnson point guard in the W, man. She's flashy. She gets buckets. She's smart, very intelligent. Like, watch the girl play. Give her. I'm putting her on MVP list right now, and she's a rookie. She's doing big things right there. Also, man, peeps are still talking about the big ESPN layoffs that happened a couple of weeks ago, including Cam Newton, who was one of the people that got let go. Well, he wanted to express his feelings about the Ryan Clark firing.
6: Like, Ryan Clark was brought to his knees in front of the world.
7: Mm-hmm.
6: When he says certain things that I couldn't be too black, couldn't respond to disrespect. In essence saying, I'm not able to be me. I hated that. And even times when certain people say, Cam, bro, you doing too much, dog. Cam, why you dressing the way you dress, bro? Yeah. Cam, why you growing your hair the way you growing your hair? I hated that Ryan Clark got bought to embarrassment and shame in front of the world numerous times, and he spoke about it. I love that.
5: Yeah, man.
2: Wow.
5: There's more to it, but
8: he's so yelling. Why are you yelling?
5: That's Cam.
0: Yeah, that's Cam.
5: That's Cam.
8: Oh,
5: yeah.
8: Okay.
0: Yeah, that's what made people watch, man. Cam is like, so excited.
2: He's emotional.
0: To watch.
5: Very okay. Animated. Yes, indeed.
0: And he does a great good job, and he comes with stats and
5: yeah.
0: Everything.
5: His
0: nephew.
5: That's his podcast nephew. Actually increased in followers since he got fired from ESPN.
2: So, I love that. I love that because he gets to be himself. I love that he's saying that.
5: Absolutely.
2: Let me be myself.
7: I love Cam. I love his style, too.
2: Yeah. Yes.
0: Come on, he's a good kid.
5: It's my quick sports report right there. Brad, what you got coming up next in the hot spot?
7: Man Rock T Love is still in the air for T.I. and Tiny, and I got the details up next in the hot spot on the Ricky Smiley Morning Show.
0: Exciting and new.
2: Come aboard.
0: Come aboard. Come aboard.
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29: The reality is tragedy never announces that it is coming. Tragedy thrives on that one bad decision, one unnecessary risk, one moment of believing that it couldn't possibly happen to me. There was a time in our past when our main concentration was on survival. Our elders were considered strict when they would not allow us to go to anyone's house before everyone in that house was checked out. They firmly believed that the company we keep in our youth will determine the outcome of our future. And they were bound and determined that every generation would do better than the one before. Oftentimes, when a young person's future is interrupted by tragedy, it serves as a wake-up call to remind us to accept the reality that we are uniquely different from other cultures. Understanding that difference obligates us to make certain that our young survive so that they too can experience a future.
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37: Let's take a look at the roadways. Here's traffic.
0: Good morning, everybody. Lots of problems with the scattered storms. 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An accident on the westbound Pennsylvania Turnpike right near the Bensalem interchange, mile marker 351.4. Only the right shoulder squeezing by, a jam there. Route 130 is shut down completely in Pensauken between Maple and Browning. And again, northbound 130 blocked in Cinnaminsa between Church Road and Riverton Road. That's all because of flooding. 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
3: 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Eagles!
4: It's time for Gary's Word of the Week.
3: And you know this, man.
5: All right, Rick, the morning show. It is about that time. Time for the Word of the Week. And it's time to expand your vocabulary. Gary, don't embarrass us this morning. We're pulling for you today. How was your weekend, Gary?
6: Ricky, my weekend was really nice. I didn't do nothing. Oh, yes, I didn't do nothing. Well, I did the health fair at our church Sunday at Ebenezer Baptist Church. We had the health fair on Saturday, and it was really nice. And I emcee it every year, me and Pastor Dominic, so it was really nice.
5: All right, then. Mm-hmm. And what do you have for us today?
6: Our fabulous word this week is a beautiful word, Ricky. I can't wait to express it to y'all. This week's word is superfluous.
7: Add it to it. Wow.
6: Would you? That ain't it,
8: sir.
9: What in the world? Superfluous.
6: Superfluous. Yes.
8: Oh my.
6: Ricky, S-U-P-E-R, super, flu, F-L-U, ush, O-U-S.
8: No sir. Superfluous. No sir. No sir.
5: Oh. Breathe. Mm-mm. Breathe.
8: Do something.
5: Breathe.
6: Okay.
5: Take a deep breath.
8: Switch up how you put the emphasis on each part of the word.
10: My Lord.
5: Well, that didn't kill you, didn't it, bro?
9: Oh, man, bro.
11: You don't even want to keep going?
8: You ain't even in the same state.
5: Superfluous.
6: It's an adjective.
5: Okay. And it's pronounced.
6: Go ahead. Su. S-O-O.
5: Uh-huh.
6: Per.
8: Come on.
6: P-E-R. Blue, F-L-O-O-O, us.
7: There you go.
8: I'm bringing it all together. It's not super.
6: Let's stop ringing the damn bell.
5: Super. That was a buzzer.
6: Oh, the buzzer. Same difference. Superfluous.
7: Okay.
8: Okay, now, you're getting closer. Pull it together. Pull it together. Come on now.
6: Superfluous.
5: Man, you know what, man? This is I'm so triggered right now because I couldn't afford to go to the Ringling Brothers Barnum and Bailey Circus, and they sent me in special ed to my class came back.
7: Oh, no.
5: And, man, I'm so triggered right now. Girl, I swear them children were trying their best. The boy was in there talking about Tahiti. He said, D, damn it, B.
6: Okay,
7: you missed a field trip.
6: It's an adjective.
5: I couldn't go. I had did something bad. I couldn't afford to go one. So they said, you sitting over here in Miss Donovan class. Yeah, special class.
7: Oh, my God.
5: And, man. I thought they were going somewhere else the next day because I feel bad because I ain't have no helmet.
7: Go ahead, you know what?
6: What is it?
8: Well, just go. I don't know.
6: Go ahead. Yeah. Here's an example.
8: Just go on to what's the definition?
6: Oh, the definition, means extra, unnecessary, or more than what's actually needed in a given instance.
5: Now, go ahead and put it in a sentence for us.
6: My daily wardrobe post may seem superfluous to some, while most people just enjoy watching the daily freak show of the America's most fashionable cream puff boy. Hey, now.
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5: A lot of problems on the wet roadways this morning. 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Let's start with the westbound Schuylkill Expressway. Jam solid, barely moving from Belmont out to just before the Conshohocken curve. An accident there has just been moved off to the shoulder. Several areas of flooding, especially in South Jersey. Route 130 completely shut down in Pennsauken between Maple Avenue and Browning Road by some flooding. More flooding on Route 130 in Westville. That's closed between River Drive and the Brooklawn Circle. Police have just shut down the eastbound lanes of the Admiral Wilson Boulevard. Closed completely from the Ben Franklin Bridge all the way in through the Airport Circle. Again, it's flooding. 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It's overcast today with scattered showers and thunderstorms, some of them heavy, high up to 85. More showers and thunderstorms possible overnight with a low of 67. Tomorrow, partly sunny and 86. Right now, scattered showers, 79 degrees. 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
0: Let's take a look at the roadways. Here's traffic.
19: Major problems with accidents and flooding. This traffic report is sponsored by Verizon Business. Westbound Pennsylvania Turnpike jammed solid for well over a mile, heading into an accident scene at mile marker 351.4 near the Ben Salem Interchange. Only the right shoulder is squeezing by. Admiral Wilson Boulevard eastbound completely shut down from the Ben Franklin Bridge and through the airport circle by some flooding. Several areas along Route 130 shut down by flooding. 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

0: things you need to know. What up, Jeff?
1: Man, what up, Rick? Good morning, everybody. Good to be with you. How you feeling?
0: Man, we feel good, man. Happy to have you. Happy Monday, big dog.
1: Thank you, man. So listen, there's a couple of things that I've been thinking about this weekend, man, and context is absolutely everything. The first thing is this Nolan Wells case and the fact that there was an arrest made, but the arrest was about the judge who's one of the mothers of the one of the people that was with him. And no arrest anywhere else is just irritating as hell. But it made me think, Rick, like I had a conversation with another brother that's doing some work around the case, and he was saying that there are so many people that are in that community that haven't really been aggressively vocal. And I was like, man, do you realize, like, Jackson County, Mississippi is Jackson County, Mississippi. And I don't think a lot of people that haven't traveled outside of cities in the South understand what the South still looks like. And when you have a parent of one of the young men that was with Nolan, is a judge, knows the county sheriff, knows other people in the city, like, this is still not safe for a lot of people. And it just reminds me, Rick, as we talk about activism and mobilization, that sometimes we just don't realize that America hasn't changed that much in certain parts of the country. And it's still dangerous for people, and life is still made difficult for them. I never forget going to Mississippi. One of my dad's wife's parents lived in a small part of Mississippi, and we had gone down to visit them, and the store owner where we went called my stepmother's father a boy, and I was pissed, and I'm looking at my dad, and I'm wondering, why is he not saying anything? And when we leave, I asked him, Dad, why didn't you say anything? Like, I've been places where I've seen you check people for that. And he was like, Jeff, we don't live here, and when we leave, he still got to live here, and you don't understand what happens here. And I think, Rick, we're still in that place, whether we realize it or not. And so I hope that we continue to understand, too, this whole notion of shared destiny, and that one of the reasons why we have to stand with each other and fight with each other, why we need to support this family, why we need to support this community, is because there are still places where this kind of thing happens. And if Attorney Crump doesn't come in, or somebody else doesn't come in, this gets swept under the rug, because that's still how they do things.
0: Yep.
1: And so I hope we will realize that, and that's part of the reason we got to stand with each other. It really is connected to, Rick, to this whole thing, an argument I hear about some of these folks, I'm not going to name names, talking about they not African. and they don't come from Africa. And we, a number has just been done on us, Rick, where there are African-Americans that don't understand much about Africa. We got Africans that come and they've been told that African-Americans are lazy and this, that, and the third. And we still don't get the fact that every single thing about white supremacy is, how do we keep these people separated? How do we make people think that African-Americans are not Africans, that continental Africans and our Caribbean and West Indian brothers and sisters are not us? Y'all, until we realize that we got shared destiny, regardless of the difference in how we've come up, regardless in the difference of our experiences, where we've lived in any part of the world, until we understand that chattel slavery did to us what colonialism did to our brothers and sisters on the continent and diasporically, and until we realize that they are keep trying to find every way possible to divide us, we're never going to have the power that we need to have. And so just some things I thought about, Rick, some things that are on my mind as it relates to what I'm hearing and what I'm seeing. And I hope that many of us would just be open and ready to connect with each other.
0: Man. Hey, Jeff, appreciate that, man. Good commentary this morning. Let everybody know how you can be reached.
1: Y'all hit me at Jeff's Nation on IG. Love y'all. Appreciate you. Have a fantastic Monday. I'll talk to y'all on Thursday.
0: Love you, big dog. All right, y'all. Appreciate that. More Ricky Smiley Morning Show coming up.
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3: 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Wake up. Let go.
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0: on the ones and twos. What up, John?
1: Just got big up everybody, man. I turn up with me in the club all weekend long, man. And of course, hit me up on the gram, J-A-H Lion Sound.
0: J-A-H Lion Sound. Thank you, big dog.
1: My pleasure, my partner.
0: Yo, sir, Black Tony, what's up, man?
2: boy. Hey,
0: listen.
2: Mm-mm, boy. I'm so upset right now. Wait.
0: Bro, you have to come to work.
2: But that's what I'm talking about.
0: You can't call in. I know you're not calling in sick every day.
2: Yeah, exactly. Exactly. You ain't said nothing wrong.
0: You have a reason why you're not coming to work, man. You can't call in like that.
2: But you better. But you better say it. But you saying a real honest God truth right now.
0: Yeah, excuses is building bridges to nowhere, creating monuments of nothingness. Tools used by the incompetent.
2: Boy, you better preach, boy. You ain't said nothing wrong, boy.
0: You know what I'm saying?
2: About you ain't said nothing wrong,
0: boy. You ain't gonna make it. Making boy, excuses.
2: Come on now.
0: Come
2: on now. Talk that talk, boy.
0: Kids talk that talk.
2: You telling it.
0: Kids
2: you telling it, boy. You telling it right now, sick.
0: Do you know they did study of young people that's not showing up to work on these jobs? Man, too many people getting laid off of you not to be coming to work.
2: Cuz I want you to pray for me, cuz right now, guess what? Go on me right now. I'm at the DMV. DMV, the Department of Vehicle Motors.
0: Yeah.
2: That's where I'm at right now, Shadon.
0: Alright.
2: You know why, cuz? Cuz I can't drive right now. Cuz I can't drive legal. Cuz I don't got no driving license right now. Cuz these folks say I got to have a driving license with my real whole name on them.
0: You
2: got to
0: have a driving license.
2: Yeah, I got to have a driving license, because I ain't got now. I've been driving out now.
3: Uh-oh.
2: But I'm trying to get it right now, because I'm trying to get my life together so I can come to work every day and be productive.
3: You've been driving.
2: And guess what, these folks? To get what I hung up, they the hang up here right now, Saturday.
3: Yeah. What is it?
2: I'm waiting on my mama to bring my birth certificate.
0: Is it in the Bible? Is she keeping it in the Bible in between the mattress?
2: So I don't know where she keep it at, but the problem is these folk can't put my whole name on the driving license. So I did the driving test, everything. Cause they talking about I got too much names.
0: All right, what is it?
2: D'Antonio, LaMarion, Rondell, Michael, Johnny, Xavier, Williams, Jr.
4: Oh,
2: wait
4: a minute. Why you got so many names, dog?
0: Man, damn.
2: Cause my mama had named me out of all the men's what she thought could have been my daddy.
0: No.
2: Yo,
0: because
2: you know she had me. She was in 12th grade. She had me, son.
0: Yeah,
2: and
0: man,
2: she had. She said, baby, it was a party with the track team.
0: You can't call your mama a hoe on the radio now.
2: Ain't nobody said that, son. I just said she said it was a party with the track team. She named me after all the dude, D'Antonio, LaMarion, Rondell, Michael Johnny, Xavier Williams Jr.
0: Oh man,
2: and she said she had a party with the track team.
0: Was it the relay? Yeah, that sounded like the relay.
2: Well, she said her nickname. She said they after that, everybody at school called her finish line.
0: No, bro. No.
3: Can you run fast? I said,
2: why they call you finish line? She said, because they all ran through me.
0: Hey!
5: Oh, my God. That's awful.
0: My God.
2: I'm going to call y'all back. Hold on. Don't hang up.
0: We'll see you tomorrow.
3: All right.
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25: 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Everything's open again on Route 130 in Pensauken between Maple and Browning. 130 is still shut down, though, south of the Brooklawn Circle in Westville by the severe flooding there. We had an earlier closure on the eastbound Admiral Wilson Boulevard due to flooding. That's receded, too, so that's open again. Still a pretty big jam on the westbound Schuylkill Expressway from City Avenue out past Gladwin. A lot of that leftover from an earlier accident now cleared. Audible makes traffic less of an annoyance and more of an opportunity for another chapter. 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Overcast today, scattered showers and thunderstorms, some of them heavy, the high up to 85. More showers and thunderstorms possible overnight with a low of 67. Tomorrow, partly sunny at 86. Right now, scattered showers and 79. 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
27: Let's take a look at the roadways. Here's traffic.
28: Plenty of scattered areas with very heavy rain this morning. Lots of problems. This traffic report is sponsored by Staples. Big jam south on 295 now from 561 down to just before the Black Horse Pike, an accident on the shoulder. Southbound 95 jam from Street Road down to just south of Woodhaven, an accident blocking the left lane. It's the most wonderful time of the year at Staples. 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
0: The Isley Brothers, Stephanie Mills, and Breakwater. Also coming Thursday, August 13th, Gregory Porter, Leila Hathaway, Jameson Ross, and Carol Reddick.
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0: All right, y'all, Rick's Matrimony Show. If you are married or in a relationship, should you have to, you know, talk to your partner before, you know, you change your hair or go get a butt lift or even breast lift or body fat sucked out if you're a man? Or I don't know what men get or whatever. So a couple went viral over the weekend after the wife cut her hair off and the man did not like it. Check this out. All right, never mind. We had an audio clip for you. That's all right. We'll go to the calls. 866-9-R-I-C-K-E-Y. Good morning.
1: Yeah, this is Cadillac D's calling in from Orlando. And absolutely, I need to know if you're going to shave your head. I'm not trying to wake up and no boy looking girl.
2: Yes, I think that you should, especially if you're married or planning on having a long-term relationship. But that's real personal. So I think you should consult with your partner on that.
3: My name is Greg. I'm calling from Itabena, Mississippi. And yes, I most definitely think that a wife should consult her husband, because if her looks is what attracted him to her, why would she change it, you know? So I think it's pertinent that she lets him know what she's about to do.
4: My name is Jalen. I'm calling from Lakeland, Florida. I would ask my partner for their opinion, but at the end of the day, it's going to be my choice whether I do it or not. As far as doing stuff to my body or getting anything done, also I would consult to them, but at the end of the day, it's my decision.
5: I'm calling from Raleigh, North Carolina, Foxy 107-104. Hey. My name is Melissa, and no, I didn't do it. 6 years ago, I decided I was ready for a life change, shaved all of it off, and I went home, and I could see the snare from my husband. We got through it. He was all right because he didn't have a choice. These locks are coming down my back now, and he's loving all on them. So.
0: Love it. Love it. Yeah, I took this girl to get a facelift for $800. They had a sale on it, and she looked like she was... I had to get used to it, like she was lifting weights.
6: Okay.
0: And then they pulled the meat back and put it in a ponytail. That's why it was $800.
7: Ricky.
8: You put the skin in a ponytail?
0: Put the skin in a ponytail. Like a bun.
6: Uh-uh.
0: Like a skin bun.
6: Uh-uh.
0: Chicken breast.
6: Okay. We got it. Amber, you get it.
7: Clock out. Okay. Clock out.
6: Thank you.
7: Thank you.
6: Oh, my God, Ricky. Oh, my God. So,
8: They put a little beret on it.
0: put the little pink thing on it. Then she gonna get some of that topic stuff and spray some of that topic stuff on that to make it look like hair when it was meat.
6: Ricky, please stop
0: call
6: saying
0: us at
6: that.
0: 866.
6: Please stop saying that.
7: Jeez,
6: meat.
7: Stop laughing at it.
6: How do we
0: she had to keep it on that rock.
7: See, there you go.
0: If she let it down, if she let it down, she can droop it from Looney Tunes. 8669 Ricky, 8669 RICKY.
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7: That makes me mad.
0: See, Brad, you
6: really,
0: ain't
6: Brad?
0: Brad, you ain't genius. 8669 RICKY. 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
7: You know what? That makes me.
6: Oh, man.
8: Oh, man.
6: Pulled her in.
8: Woo!
7: Excuse me.
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16: Let's take a look at the roadways. Here's traffic.
24: Still plenty of trouble here at the end of the rush hour. This traffic report is sponsored by Verizon Business. Still jammed on southbound 295 from Woodcrest down to the Black Horse Pike. Earlier accident there has been cleared, though. A vehicle fire reported now. Springfield Township in Montgomery County. Bethlehem Pike at Hillcrest Road. Be careful there. Big jam remains southbound 95 from Street Road down to just south of Woodhaven. Accident in the left lane. Once you pass that, it jams again as usual from Coppin on down to Allegheny. Again, jam from Bartram Avenue down to 476. 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Overcast day today with scattered showers and thunderstorms, some of them heavy, the high up to 85. More showers and thunderstorms possible overnight with a low of 67. Tomorrow, partly sunny and 86. Right now, scattered showers and 80. 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

trusting that you do feel good, regardless of this weather. Yeah, it's not making us feel too good. Due to today's severe weather, our back-to-school bus tour stop at Martin Luther King Jr. High School has been postponed. At this time, a new date has not yet been announced. We will share the rescheduled date as soon as it is confirmed, okay? Thank you for understanding. Please stay safe. Avoid traveling through flooded roadways, and we'll look forward to seeing everybody at Martin Luther King High School very soon.

0: Classics 107.9, The Sound of Philadelphia, in the company of your girl, Shayla. Good morning. Thank you for joining me. In the news, a fast food heavyweight is reaching for throwback prices after a health scare sent customers avoiding Taco Bell. That's right. Taco Bell has rolled out a series of $1 lettuce-free promotions after the same-store sales fell about 2% from mid-June to July 27th. The limited promotions included $1 and Doritos and $1 Mexican pizzas. The discounts followed this federal finding connecting shredded lettuce served at Taco Bell restaurants to 9 states' Cyclospora outbreaks, which caused people to be hospitalized, but no deaths were reported. The cases were reported here in Pennsylvania, along with several others. All right, we'll keep you up to date on the latest on this story on Classics 107.9. 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

more like a nightmare, not a dream. It's Classics 107.9. I'm Shayla. Today is expected to bring the greatest weather impact of the week. The National Weather Service has placed our area under a level 2 of 4 risk for flash flooding. Our rainfall rates could reach 2 to 3 inches per hour, with widespread heavy rain and thunderstorms developing along the I-95 corridor. So please drive carefully out there. We have canceled our back-to-school bus tour stop at Martin Luther King High School. We'll let you know when we have rescheduled.

Classics 107.9 Middays with Shayla, and congratulations are in order for Janae Dewberry, who goes by the name of Janae, revealed that Tyler Perry covered the remaining cost of her tuition at the Harvard Graduate School of Education. She is a recent magna cum laude graduate of Tuskegee University. She shared the news on Friday that after years of writing and building and networking and earning her degree at Tuskegee University, she was accepted into Harvard. And although Harvard gave her a generous financial aid, there was still a significant funding gap, which she didn't know how she was going to make it attending the university possible. In stepped Tyler Perry and paid the remaining balance of her tuition, and she says it allows her to enter this next chapter with the greatest stability and a peace of mind. Congratulations, Janae. And thank you, Tyler.

Want to request a classic? Slide in our DMs right now at Middays with Shayla. Here's another hit for you on The Real Sound of Philadelphia. 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

Janet Jackson in control, and due to circumstances beyond our control and due to today's severe weather, our back to school bus tour stop at Martin Luther King Junior High School has been postponed. At this time, a new date has not yet been announced. We will share the rescheduled date as soon as it is confirmed. So please stay tapped in to Classics 107.9, and thank you for understanding, and please stay safe out there. Avoid traveling through flooded roadways.

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1: Yes, let's run back a classic conversation I had with Kirk Franklin. And we started out with 60 Seconds with Shayla. And let's see how that goes, okay? I started out by asking, you're stranded on an island. What must you have?
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2: Food, tell him he can fly, and tell him you love him.
3: One question a woman should ask during the first date.
2: Do you love God?
3: Favorite love song?
2: Favorite love song? Ribbon in the Sky, Stevie Wonder.
3: Favorite movie of all time?
2: Ma, you're killing me. Maybe The Gladiator.
3: Who's going to play Kirk Franklin in the biopic?
2: Emmanuel Lewis.
3: Oh, God! Trade places with one rapper for one day. Who would it be?
2: Maybe Kendrick.
3: The song you fell in love with hip-hop?
2: Man, that is a great question. I would probably say Killing Me Softly, Lauryn Hill.
3: And finish the sentence, gospel is?
2: Gospel is the foundation.
3: And your go-to karaoke song, because everybody does
2: my
3: karaoke.
2: My go-to karaoke song is Whitney Houston, I Will Always Love You.
3: And we will always
2: and
3: love you.
2: I just do it like that.
3: Oh, look at you, got a little pitch there.
2: Oh, man, come on, karaoke.
3: That's the end of 60 Seconds. Long live Kirk Franklin.
2: Long live Kirk Franklin. Long live love. I love it.
3: Long live love. You know what? I was so pleased to see that you and your wife were on Black Love.
2: Yeah.
3: Because it kind of humanized you all.
2: Yeah.
3: You know, because you're celebrities, so everybody gets to think that you live totally different than everybody else, but it humanized you and let us see that you were really a player. No.
2: Tammy said I was a hoe. Tammy said what she
3: She said
2: when I met him, he was a hoe. I was like, whoa.
3: Was she right?
2: You know what, man? This is a beautiful studio. Thank the Lord he can change anybody. He changed me. People never turn around playing feet on side of the ground. You know, and I think that's what is just really weird, man, is that, you know, because I'm a gospel artist and because I really fight hard to be that dude, you know, is I don't rock my life as a celebrity.
3: You know, I saw your tweet that said, how can anyone just take away a father from his children?
2: Really, that post was really about Nipsey. Hustle, really.
3: Yeah, I know.
2: Yeah. Okay.
3: Yeah, I know that. That wasn't, but it just took me.
2: Gotcha.
3: To you talking about your father.
2: Yeah. And to be honest with you, I'm still working through that process. I think that it's really hard to mourn somebody you never knew. And it is the weirdest feeling because it's like sometimes it's almost like you're trying to force yourself to cry tears. It's like, man, I don't have no tears, but I should be having tears because it's my body. And so it's a very weird place. That's why I am just very committed to over loving my children, over just every day saying I love you, kissing them, the boys and the girls, because it is just very important to me that the people around me know that I love them, like my manager, you know, Vince Partner, you know, like his birthday week, you know, he's out of Roman, and I'm so grateful to people that pour into my life. I want people to know that I love them, because you never know when you get the opportunity, and you know, Sunday afternoon, this young 33-year-old man is standing outside of his store, talking to his friends and loses his life. Mm-hmm. And so who would have ever thought that would have happened like that? And so, you know, we just take life so much for granted. Everybody gets cynical with life. Mm-hmm. And so we throw life away. And then you have to fight to remember that you'll never get those seconds again. You'll never get those moments again. So there are people even listening to me right now. You say I'm sorry first. Don't wait for that other person to say I'm sorry. You go make the thing right again. What if God called you to be the strong? You say, well, Kirk, I'm tired of being the strong one. Then you can't be tired of being great because being strong is connected with being great.
1: Yeah, somebody needed to hear that today. And today, give yourself the gift of forgiveness. And not because they earned it, but because you deserve the peace that it brings. Remember, we run that back Monday through Friday, 10 a.m. and 1 p.m. right here on Classics.
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And if two tickets to see Gregory Porter, Layla Hathaway, Jameson Ross, and Carol Riddick is going to do it, then I can make that happen for you next hour. They're going to be at the Dell August 13th. If you are free, so are those tickets. So keep it locked. That's a Thursday night, okay? All right. So make sure you're ready to call in a couple of minutes. You won't have to put on your thinking caps. We're going to take it easy on you today, all right? Here's Surface on Classics

0: Classics 107.9, The Sound of Philadelphia. It's Middays with Shayla. Thank you for joining me. And some people don't have any bounce because they don't have any wheels. I don't know if you've heard about this, but police in Philly are reporting a rise in wheel thefts with 268 cases this year, heavily concentrated in the Northern Liberties, Center City, North, Old City, and South Philly. Thieves are mainly targeting Honda Civics, Accords, and CRVs, often working in small groups. They use stolen vehicles to quickly jack up cars and remove the wheels in minutes, sometimes early in the morning. Victims like a nursing student whose Honda Accord was stripped of its wheels say the thefts leave them without transportation and facing costly repairs. Authorities recommend precautions such as wheel locks, alarms, and strategic parking, though some thieves are able to bypass these measures, while police say incidents have recently declined. No arrests or confirmed suspects have been announced. We'll keep you up to date on the latest on this story here on Classics 107.9.
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0: No, we can't stand it, but what are we gonna do, right? Yeah, well, every day above ground is a good day, whether it's raining or not. 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Shortly, you're going to get a chance to get tickets to the Dow. 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

0: Classics 107.9, The Sound of Philadelphia. I don't know if you're going to like this, New Jersey. Yeah, I don't think it hit Philly yet. But a New Jersey law went into effect this past Saturday prohibiting restaurants from automatically providing certain single-use plastic items like forks and spoons and knives. So you're going to have to request them if you want them. It's called the Skip the Stuff Law, which aims to reduce unnecessary plastic waste, means disposable utensils and condiment packets will no longer automatically come with your takeout order. Instead, you've got to request them. In addition, online and app orders must default to no utensils or condiments. So you're going to have to request them there as well. I know you're not going to like that, but you're going to love this. How about two tickets to see Gregory Porter as well as Layla Hathaway, Jameson Ross, and Carol Riddick? They're coming to the Dell on the 13th. If you are free that night, so are these tickets, so you get to dial in with the quickness. 610-538-1131. Call the number 9 right now. 610-538-1131. 31 and good luck from Classics.
1: 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We got you. 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
2: 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And Shayla has your passes to the AC Comedy Fest Night 1, starring Bruce Bruce, Cheryl Underwood, Tony Rock, and more at Boardwalk Hall on October 9th. 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
3: 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Void where prohibited. 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The Ricky Smiley, AC Comedy Fest, Basement Party, and Isley Brother promotions end on Friday, July 31st, 2026, subject to official rules.
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30: 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So KD just opened a can of worms by establishing a root quote for this comparison that we are all going to run with. I'm excited to see the Sixers here, but is this the Warriors 2.0? 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

0: 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I am Shayla, and due to today's severe weather, our back-to-school bus tour stop at Martin Luther King High School has been postponed. At this time, a new date has not yet been announced. But, of course, you know I'm going to let you know as soon as we get a new date, okay? All right, drive carefully out there. Taking it to the phone lines. Hi.
1: Hello. Am I not?
0: Why are we whispering?
1: Oh, because I'm at work.
0: Oh. Yeah, you don't need to lose your job for no Gregory Porter tickets, because I don't think Gregory Porter's hiring, girl. What's your name?
1: Ruby.
0: All right, Ruby, you got your tickets to see Gregory Porter, Layla Hathaway, Jameson Ross, and Carol Riddick at the Dell. This is a jam-packed show. Thursday, August 13th. You might have to take off on the 14th.
1: I probably will. Can I say happy birthday to someone?
0: Absolutely.
1: Well, happy birthday, August. R.I.P. Continue to rest well, sweetie pie. I love you.
0: And her name is August.
1: Yes.
0: Born in August.
1: Born in August, yes.
0: Gone, but not forgotten.
1: Not forgotten. Oh, my goodness. Thank you so much.
0: You are so very welcome. Anybody else want to get tickets, you can go to classicsphilly.com. But we've got more tickets to give away every single day this week. You tell them the name of the show.
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Time for your music morsel. A little snickety snack before we get into the Midday Cafe mix with DJ Bent Rock. So I thought I'd pick something that's quite appropriate to today's weather. Yes, rain from SWV. As it is a rainy day, it's still some people's birthday. If you're celebrating a birthday, happy birthday. You share a birthday with DJ Spinderella, Michael Ealy. Remember him from Their Eyes Were Watching God? If you never saw that movie, make sure you see it. And Jo Marie Payton, that's the mom on Family Matters. She's 76 today. Happy birthday if you're celebrating as well.

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Bobby Brown, as we are on our own, as we get into the first full week of August 2026, inside the dog days of summer, they say. Del Valle, what is going on? The Monday edition of the Midday Cafe, right here on Classics 107.9, the real sound of Philadelphia, with me, the heavy hitter, Bent Rock, coming up. Got your request for the Force MDs, Princess, New Edition, Loose Ends, Curtis Blow, But Love Will Never Do. 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

0: 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We've got the Tuesday edition coming up tomorrow at 12 noon at DJ Bent Rock on the IG, Bent Rock on Facebook. 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

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Let me tell you, that One Voyage cruise is paradise. Jonathan McReynolds, Jacalyn Carr, Pastor Mike Jr., just some of the names for the inspirational portion of this party with a purpose. Yes, and how can you be a part of it? Just go to onevoyagecruise.com or call 214-495-1963, okay? Now, you won't hear this song at the inspirational night, but you might hear it during, 70s night for sure. 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

0: time for Mommies and Millennials, and Deborah Roberts talked to Glenda Boone and her daughter on Superwoman Schema. It's similar to when we are juggling all these balls, we drop one ball, we think something is wrong with us, or we're not able to ask for help when we need help.
1: Did you ever think about paying attention to your mental wellness?
2: Never. I never thought about taking care of my mental health because my generation was taught when you talked about mental, you automatically thought mental illness. And so it was very difficult for me to even consider taking care of my mental health.
3: That's what we call the Superwoman Schema. I can do it all, push through, persevere. If I'm distressed, it's my fault and my responsibility. So going to a therapist means I'm not doing my job.
0: And that can't be further from the truth. It's that way of thinking that has gotten us into some really stressful situations. I think we need to start learning healthy ways to cope with stress and respond to losses. My job lost me after 34 years. That's the way I like to look at it. And my daughter started seeing me exhibit behaviors that were foreign to her. Yes, my millennial. And she said, you know what? We're going to find you a therapist. And I was like, therapist? Thinking therapy meant that I had a mental illness. And, you know, we come from a culture where women handle it all. We've seen them do it, but just because we've seen them do it doesn't mean it's healthy. You pack on the stress, here comes hypertension. And I don't know if you know this, but stress makes it difficult for insulin to work properly in your body. It causes blood sugar levels to rise and decreases insulin release. So henceforth, diabetes. We've got to learn how to unpack so that we don't put ourselves at risk, and share the information that you find with your families that you see that may be at risk, and use non-stigmatizing language to talk about mental health. Those are just a few of the small steps we can make in closing this gap of disparities when it comes to mental health. This is another time that I actually listened to my millennial and I learned something. All right, Mom, it's Mommies and Millennials on Classics 107.9.

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Classics 107.9, Middays with Shayla, and Chris Rock is stepping back behind the camera. Yeah, he's directing Misty Green. That's going to make its world premiere this October. The film stars Daniel Kaluuya and Rosalind Elazar, adding even more anticipation to the project. While details about the film are still under wraps, Misty Green marks another major directing effort for Chris Rock, so we'll be watching.

0: 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It's Middays with Shayla on Classics 107.9.
1: Yes, let's run back a classic conversation I had with Kirk Franklin. And we started out with 60 Seconds with Shayla. And let's see how that goes, okay? I started out by asking, you're stranded on an island. What must you have?
2: Toilet paper.
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3: Three ways to a man's heart.
2: Food, tell him he can fly, and tell him you love him.
3: One question a woman should ask during the first date.
2: Do you love God?
3: Favorite love song?
2: Favorite love song? Ribbon in the Sky, Stevie Wonder.
3: Favorite movie of all time?
2: Ma, you're killing me. Maybe The Gladiator.
3: Who's going to play Kirk Franklin in the biopic?
2: Emmanuel Lewis.
3: Oh, God! Trade places with one rapper for one day. Who would it be?
2: Maybe Kendrick.
3: The song you fell in love with hip-hop?
2: Man, that is a great question. I would probably say Killing Me Softly, Lauryn Hill.
3: And finish the sentence, gospel is?
2: Gospel is the foundation.
3: And your go-to karaoke song, because everybody does
2: my
3: karaoke.
2: My go-to karaoke song is Whitney Houston, I Will Always Love You.
3: And we will always love you.
2: I just do it like that.
3: Oh, look at you, got a little pitch there.
2: Oh, man, come on, karaoke's.
3: That's the end of 60 Seconds. Long live Kirk Franklin.
2: Long live Kirk Franklin. Long live love. I love it.
3: Long live love. You know what? I was so pleased to see that you and your wife were on Black Love.
2: Yeah.
3: Because it kind of humanized you all.
2: Yeah.
3: You know, because you're celebrities, so everybody gets to think that you live totally different than everybody else, but it humanized you and let us see that you were really a player. No.
2: Tammy said I was a hoe. Tammy said what she
3: did. Oh, no.
2: I remember. She said when I met him, he was a hoe. I was like, whoa.
3: Was she right?
2: You know what, man? This is a beautiful studio. Thank the Lord he can change anybody. He changed me. People never turn around playing feet on side of ground. You know, and I think that's what is just really weird, man, is that, you know, because I'm a gospel artist and because I really fight hard to be that dude, you know, is I don't rock my life as a celebrity.
3: You know, I saw your tweet that said, how can anyone just take away a father from his children?
2: Really, that post was really about Nipsey Hussle. Really.
3: Yeah, I know.
2: Yeah. Okay, yeah.
3: Yeah, I know that wasn't, yeah. but it just took me.
2: Gotcha.
3: To you talking about your father.
2: Yeah. And to be honest with you, I'm still walking through that process. I think that it's really hard to mourn somebody you never knew. And it is the weirdest feeling, because it's like sometimes it's almost like you're trying to force yourself to cry tears. It's like, man, I don't have no tears, but I should be having tears because it's my butt. And so it's a very weird place. That's why I am just very committed to over loving my children, just every day saying I love you, I love you, kissing them, the boys and the girls, because it is just very important to me that the people around me know that I love them. Like, you know, like my manager, you know, Vince Partner, you know, like his birthday week, you know, he's out of Roman, and I'm so grateful to people that pour into my life. I want people to know that I love them, because you never know when you get the opportunity. And you know, Sunday afternoon, this young 33-year-old man is standing outside of his store talking to his friends and loses his life. Mm-hmm. And so who would have ever thought that would have happened like that? And so, you know, we just take life so much for granted. And everybody gets cynical with life. Mm-hmm. And so we throw life away. And then you have to fight to remember that you'll never get those seconds again. You'll never get those moments again. So there are people even listening to me right now. You say I'm sorry first. Don't wait for that other person to say I'm sorry. You go make the thing right again. What if God called you to be the strong? You say, well, Kirk, I'm tired of being the strong one. Then you can't be tired of being great, because being strong is connected with being great.
1: Yeah, somebody needed to hear that today. And today, give yourself the gift of forgiveness. And not because they earned it, but because you deserve the peace that it brings. Remember, we run that back Monday through Friday, 10 a.m. and 1 p.m. right here on Classics.
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0: finally, we've got our Two for Tuesday upon us. That is tomorrow. You can join Lady B and DJ Touchstone. They're coming together to give you two tickets for the price of one at the Dell. Make sure you're there between 2 and 5.
1: I want to dedicate this song to all the lovers tonight. And I expect that might be the whole world, because everybody needs something or someone to love.

0: We're about to pass this groove line on to Lady B and DJ Touchtone, who will keep you company up until 7. And then you've got Manuel Glenn, who's going to put you to bed tonight at 7 o'clock. That's how we roll. And tomorrow, I'll get to speak to our morning man, Ricky Smiley, who will talk about his book, Sideshow, Living with Loss and Moving Forward with Faith. Those words resonate deeply because two of my best friends are now learning what no parent ever wants to learn, and that's how to live without their sons. There is no roadmap for that kind of pain, only the grace of God, the love of family and friends, and the hope that tomorrow can still hold purpose. Now, tomorrow I'll have an opportunity to talk to Ricky about living through that unimaginable loss, the current state of our fraternities and sororities, because we get into that as well. His podcast, we're going to talk about his thoughts on LeBron coming to Philly and his return to Philly as well on August 20th. That's right. His stand-up show at Rivers Casino is August 20th. So until then, remember this. If your heart is heavy today, let someone help you carry it. Healing isn't about forgetting. It's about finding the courage to keep moving forward. And sometimes faith takes the very next step when you can't yet see the entire journey. I love you for listening. We'll talk again tomorrow, God willing, right here on Classics 107.9.
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0: 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Happy Monday, everybody.
2: What up, though?
0: Happy Monday, Touchy.
1: What's happening? Happy Monday?
0: Oh, my God. It's going to be a great Monday.
1: Yes, it is.
0: The usual classic. You know what I mean? Mm-hmm. Crazy news, mm-hmm. culture catch up, and all that good stuff.
1: Yeah.
0: We're going to give away tickets to see Atlantic Star and Climax and Evelyn Champagne King.
1: And you got some icing on the cake today, right?
0: What? One of our listeners is going to get a chance to win $15,000 to pay their rent for the rest of the year.
1: Shut the front door.
0: I will not.
1: I need
0: I'll give y'all the details in a minute.
1: Man.
0: Money up for grabs. I've been telling y'all it's coming.
1: Welcome to the show.

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0: August 23rd, hitting that stage. My polka dot brother, Kwame.
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0: I love when you say that. You know what, Touch?
1: Hmm.
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1: Mm-hmm.
0: All right, Touch. Brace yourselves, because they're not going to believe this.
1: Okay.
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1: Can I enter?
0: You cannot.
1: Dang.
0: Yup, we're trying to pay your rent for the rest of the year. I know you're like, say what?
1: Who couldn't use that?
0: It's real, people. This is what you do. 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Tell us in 500 words or less why you deserve to win. Now, each week, Touch, one winner is going to get $2,500.
1: Okay.
0: And qualify for that grand prize. I kept telling y'all money was up for grabs, and now I can spell it. Ah!
1: And now $2,500 can definitely cover somebody's rent for the month.
0: For sure.
1: Yeah, at least for a month. Yeah.
0: What?
1: Yeah.
0: It can cover my mortgage, my car note, my cable. Listen here. I could use that.
1: Yeah, right.
0: You heard me, people. Some lucky listener's going to get $15,000 to pay their rent for the rest of the year. Yep.
1: Dang.
0: So get to writing in 500 words or less. That is so major.
1: Mm-hmm.
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Guess who finally got their name on the Walk of Fame? 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

0: All right, I know you're going to blow me up for this, but it ain't nothing like a brother that can make you weak at your knees, Touch. I'm just...
1: Well, I mean, you know. Y'all women have that. Look, y'all women have that effect too. Sometimes. Standing ovation.
0: All right, man. Culture Ketchup's coming up.
1: What we got?
0: It looks like our man Jafar Jackson has landed another acting role.
1: Okay.
0: I'm so happy for him.
1: Yes, yes.
0: He did such a great job.
1: Yeah, it is definitely his season.
0: And John Legend is taking his acting skills to South Africa.
1: Say word.
0: Loving that one. All right. And in some sad news, a woman is catfished by a man who's pretending to be actor Shamar Moore.
1: What?
0: Y'all ain't gonna believe this one.
1: Oh, my gosh.
0: Culture Ketchup coming up in 10. Keep it locked right here. We are Classics. 107.9, The Real Sound of Philly.

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2: So, y'all, Jafar Jackson is adding another major role to his resume. This time, he's teaming up with Will Smith and Anna Sophia Robb in the new action thriller Supermax. The film is following two FBI agents as they investigate a murder inside a maximum security prison. Jafar Jackson's role is being kept under wraps.
3: I love this for him because he did such a great job in Michael.
2: Yes, he did.
3: He has an acting career in his future for sure.
1: Yeah, I'm looking forward to seeing that.
2: And being around Coleman Domingo and Will Smith, how much better does it get?
3: It doesn't.
1: And speaking of joining cast, John Legend has just joined the cast of The Road Home. It's a new drama centered on South African jazz legend and anti-apartheid activist Hugh Masekela. John Legend is going to portray the music icon and activist Harry Belafonte, who was also a close friend and supporter of Hugh Masekela. The film also stars Cynthia Erivo and Guy Pearce and is currently filming in South Africa.
3: That's going to be a good movie. I'm here for that. John Legend as Harry Belafonte.
2: I can hear that, actually.
3: Okay.
2: Yeah.
1: And see it.
3: Okay, but can he act, though? We'll find out.
2: Right.
3: And y'all, I couldn't believe it when I read this story. This catfishing thing is getting out of control. It should be a special charge for people who do this to folks. But yes, here we go again. Police were called to actor Shamar Moore's home after a woman arrived with her luggage, believing that she had been invited to move in.
1: What?
2: Whoa.
3: Is this crazy or what?
2: Yeah, that is crazy.
3: Authorities say she was a victim of an online catfishing scam involving someone who was pretending to be the actor.
2: Damn.
3: You know what? Big ups to his girlfriend because she didn't want to press charges. She felt sorry for the lady, and now no charges were filed after the police determined she was yet deceived.
1: Mm. Yeah.
3: So sad.
1: People have too much time on their hands.
2: Clearly.
3: Why would you be so mean?
1: Exactly. I actually have a friend who just dealt with this. Somebody made a Hinge account on her behalf without her knowing.
3: Without her knowledge.
1: Yes.
3: You know what? I keep telling y'all, this technology is out of hand.
2: Man.
3: That's so horrible.
1: Mm-hmm.
3: And that, ladies and gentlemen, is today's Culture Catch-Up, brought to you by PA Health and Wellness and WellCare. 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

0: Well, we're going to be living off the wall this Saturday, Touch. 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
1: Yeah.
0: Caller number 9, you want to join us?
1: Let's do it.
0: Hit us up right now at 610-538-1131. 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

0: 1079, who's this?
1: Hey, Lady B, what's happening?
0: Nothing much, baby. Who's this?
1: My name is Stan.
0: Stan, you are caller number nine.
1: Thank you. I ain't seen you since you used to be at the Cozy Nook. Bobby Dance, Lady B, and Crazy T. Oh, man, y'all. Wow. Man.
0: That was almost 40 years ago. You know that, right?
1: Yeah, that was in the 80s, early 80s.
0: Well, I tell you what, we're going to catch up this Saturday because you're going to join us for Big Scott and Friends' 18th annual all-white affair at Infused Restaurant and Bar over in Jersey, all right?
1: All right.
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8: Hey, Lady B.
0: Okay, you were the one to come to my house and take my bandage off. Tell them how scared I was.
8: Lady B was a nervous wreck, y'all. As soon as I got there, introduced myself, she's like, I know the bandage has to come off today. I don't want to look. I'm scared what it looks like. I took the bandage off and I assured her that the wound was healing fine.
0: Woo, that part was so scary. Now let's get to the physical therapy. My physical therapist, Pat, is in the building. Hey, Pat.
9: Hello, how are you?
0: Better now that you took care of me.
9: Yeah.
0: Pat came to my house and made me do exercises that I didn't feel I was even capable of. His favorite saying was, give me 10 more. You got 10 more. You can do this. You can do this. And you really proved that I could. Thank you so much.
9: You're welcome so much.
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1: What are we talking about?
0: We're talking about the World Dog Surfing Contest. They have crowned a winner.
1: Okay.
0: And there's an art exhibit made with 800 pounds of peanut butter.
1: Damn.
0: In advance, we can't make this up. And a deadly fart cleaned out a movie theater.
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2: Happy Remember When Monday.
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4: But congratulations to Labrador Rippin' Rosie, who took home the top honors after dominating the surfing competition and the tandem paddleboarding with her owner.
2: So I said, meanwhile, most dogs are nervous to ride in a car.
4: How cute is that, though?
3: And impressive. I can't even swim, child.
4: Right, me neither. I can only doggy paddle. Shoot.
2: No, I did teach you how to float.
4: I'm still learning.
3: You just scared. You know it. You just scared.
4: And am.
2: All right, Todd, what you got?
3: So this art exhibit is coming with a warning. Don't bring your peanut allergy. A museum in the Netherlands has recreated a famous art installation using more than 800 pounds of peanut butter spread across the floor.
4: What?
3: The exhibit pays tribute to late Dutch artists Wim T. Schippers, who first created the piece in 1969. Museum workers spent days smoothing out 40 buckets of peanut butter, and visitors are literally encouraged to follow the smell to find it.
2: What?
3: Yo, imagine spending all that time making peanut butter art and somebody brings a loaf of bread.
2: Okay, we'll only be right.
4: Hello.
2: That is crazy. All right, y'all, here's one way to clear the theater. And this time I'm not going to sing the Spider-Man song because this is wrong.
4: Oh, damn.
2: But a screening of The Spider-Man Brand New Day in Cartagena, Colombia had to be evacuated after someone allegedly let out such a powerful fart that moviegoers couldn't take it anymore.
3: Oh, heck no.
2: They say the smell spread through the theater, sending people rushing for the exits.
4: Damn,
2: what did he eat?
3: Or she.
4: Right. Crawled up in they behind and died.
2: Well, no one ever figured out who the culprit was. And despite the interruption, the movie still went on to become a box office hit over the weekend. Oh, Todd's on the roll. She said clearly Spider-Man wasn't the only one who cleared the room.
3: Just terrible.
2: Oh, that's horrible. And that, ladies and gentlemen, is today's crazy news. Y'all know for a fact we cannot make this nonsense up.
4: Talk about airing it out at all.
2: Yes. For Classics 107.9, taking a break. Hold tight. We'll be right back. You.
3: Better in than out. I'm sorry. Better out than in.

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13: We've got a broken down truck on 76. Report brought to you by Verizon Business. 76 westbound between City Avenue and Belmont Avenue. This broken down truck in the right lane. Also some fire department activities on the scene as well. Also the westbound side, we back up University Avenue to South Street. Eastbound is heavy from Girard Avenue to University Avenue. Earlier construction out of the way. 95 jams northbound Girard Avenue to Allegheny Avenue in Jersey. Heavy 42 south Market Street to Creek Road. 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
1: Get your tickets, stop playing.
0: Jeffrey Osborne and Howard Hewitt. That's going to be a good show, Dutch.
1: Oh, yeah.
0: All right, Dutch. No one is happier than our young boy, Nee, about LeBron coming to the Sixers.
1: Oh, man, ecstatic he is.
0: And he's feeling better, and we're going to cover sports with him momentarily. Sports with Nee coming up in a few. Don't move.

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0: much, I was kind of happy that Nee wasn't feeling well last week.
1: What?
0: And he couldn't come in and do sports because I didn't want to hear this nonsense.
2: Yeah, you didn't want him coming in here gloating.
1: It's coming.
2: I get it.
1: It's coming today.
0: Yeah, it's come to that. It is Monday. It's time to cover sports with the biggest LeBron fan of all time.
2: What up, homie?
0: What's going on, Nee?
1: I'm doing amazing. I'm feeling better. And I think LeBron coming to Philly got me feeling 100%. LeBron, welcome!
0: Nee is saying this is definitely the greatest offseason ever by the Sixers.
1: Yes, we got to run it down. First things first, we drafted a projected lottery pick in LeBaron Filon. We got him in the 20s. Then we traded for finals MVP Jaylen Brown. To top it all off, we have the greatest player to ever play basketball now on our team.
2: Whoa, whoa, whoa.
1: I'm not
2: big
1: stopping.
2: Statement.
0: Pump your brakes.
1: Go!
2: And respect the stop signs.
0: Okay.
1: Bye.
0: So in the words of Jazzy Jeff, Touch just said it, there are a lot of goats.
2: There's no one goat on the
0: There's
2: farm.
0: There's a herd of goats.
2: Yes.
0: Because you cannot say that this man is the greatest after the likes of a Dr. J, a Michael Jordan, an Allen Iverson.
2: A Kobe Bryant.
0: We can go on and on and on.
2: Yes, we can.
0: Now, are we as excited as you are?
1: No.
0: No, we are. I'm a Philly girl at the end of the day.
1: I'm glad.
0: I'm happy about it.
1: Yeah.
0: You know what I mean? Yeah. So, yeah.
2: There's that.
0: They're also saying that opening day might be... The Sixers taking on the Knicks in Madison Square Garden.
1: Whoa. So
0: we might be excited about that part.
1: I need that. I need that. Get back. Come on. You were there with me.
0: Oh, my God. Yes, we were there together.
1: Yes.
0: So, yes, we do need that get back.
1: Yes, we do.
0: All right, can we switch over to Eagles news?
1: Let's do it.
0: Because we're 6 Sundays away from the NFL season.
2: Come on.
0: Yes. Yes, yes.
1: It sounds so close, 6 Sundays away. And also, training camp is upon us, and Jalen Hurts and new offensive coordinator Sean Mann are hitting it off. This offense might be even better than what we've seen with A.J. Brown. And guess what, guys? We needed after last year.
2: Okay.
0: Okay, so all of that is good news.
1: But yes.
0: In baseball news.
1: Okay, baseball news is not good news.
0: Not so good.
2: No.
1: Can I skip it or no? We can't skip it? Okay. Okay, so.
0: We're not going to skip it. You have to talk about it.
1: So, off the All-Star break, which was in Philadelphia, we have lost 6 of our last 8 games. We ended July on an 8-game losing streak to the Yankees, Marlins, Orioles, and the Dodgers.
2: Yikes.
1: Now, this month, we have been very different. As we're on a 2-game winning streak, we shut out the Orioles 5-0 on Saturday, and we shut them out again yesterday 8-0.
0: Okay.
1: Today, we take on the Nationals and hope to continue our winning ways and not... slip out of that NL wild card spot.
0: Yeah, praying for that one.
1: But right. I got some better news for you guys. We just traded for Luis Arraez, right? This guy has the best batting average in the National League. What does that mean? This is the best hitter in all of baseball right now. He now is going to play second base for all fields. He should bring a big bat come Red October.
2: Mm.
0: All right. In MLB news.
1: Okay, let me break this down for you guys because the craziest trade in MLB, maybe history, just happened. Tarek Skubal, maybe the best pitcher in all of baseball, has been traded to the Dodgers. This super team that already has Shohei Ohtani, Mookie Betts, Will Smith, Freddie Freeman, all these guys. So, in basketball news, Lady B, remember your 2017 Warriors? They had KD, they had Steph, they had Klay, they had Draymond.
0: I remember well.
1: Imagine they added Giannis. That's literally what this is. That's unfair.
0: That's the comparison you're giving today.
1: Yes, wow, it's okay. Unfair, guys. Right. It's unfair. And we have to play these guys in the playoffs. Like,
0: it's okay. You have to have faith in your team.
1: I'm losing faith with that. That trade, I'm losing faith.
0: All right, we'll go back to your excitement about LeBron. Feel better, baby.
1: I needed that.
0: And that, ladies and gentlemen, are sports with our favorite young boy. Tell them where to find you, Nee.
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0: We're going to start calling them Lunny.
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29: We've got a broken down vehicle on 95. Report brought to you by Audible. 95 southbound approaching Academy Road. Broken down vehicle in the left lane. That's heavy back to Woodhaven Road. Meantime, northbound 95 backs up Girard Avenue to Allegheny Avenue. Pennsauken, New Jersey crash just cleared. 73 northbound approaching High Street. Volume there still heavy back to Main Street. Back on the PA side, Schuylkill jams eastbound Montgomery Drive to University Avenue. Westbound's heavy University Avenue to South Street and the Boulevard out to Belmont Avenue. Audible makes traffic less less of an annoyance and more of an opportunity for another chapter. 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

0: He gonna do it like that aboard the One Voyage cruise too. 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Yes, he is. Guess who just got added to the cruise, Dutch? Anthony Anderson and Cedric the Entertainer.
1: Oh, them two fools? 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
0: You think they're going to cook some barbecue?
1: They probably will. 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It's going to be a good time.
0: And don't forget to use the code PHL.
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1: 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All right, Touch, we go downstairs in about 15 minutes.
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0: Wild Touch, the man said anything. That's some serious love right there, I'm just going to say it. Classics 107.9. Welcome to Monday's Basement Party. That's right. It's a party on the radio. Your girl, Lady B, DJ Touchstone.
1: Yeah.
0: It's the day we reminisce. Hence the reason we call it Remember When Monday.
1: Mm-hmm.
0: So, Touch.
1: Yeah.
0: I was sitting here thinking, well, actually, it started yesterday. I was talking to Cent about things, you know, we did in the summer to have fun.
1: Right.
0: You know, when we were children.
1: Right.
0: And how these kids don't even want to step outside the door.
1: I mean, for starters, stepping outside the door now is dangerous. Sadly.
0: You know what, Touch? Go get some fresh air. Don't let the crazy world take that away from you.
1: Once upon a time, it was safe.
0: Go to a park, run, do something. Don't listen to Touch, y'all. Don't stay in your tablets. Don't stay in the house. Yeah. All right, I have a list. You ready?
1: And go!
0: So yesterday, I'm riding down the street, and I saw something I hadn't seen in so long.
1: What's that?
0: An open water plug.
1: Oh, where is somebody?
0: Yo, I almost jumped out the car.
1: I was about to say, did you get out and jump in it?
0: As a matter of fact, I was on my way to the store. I'm like, if it's still on when I get back, but I'm getting wet.
1: Was it still on when you got back?
0: Nah, they cut it off.
1: Ah.
0: They cut it off.
1: Damn it, somebody caught wind of it that fast.
0: But for a minute, my heart started beating fast. I got excited. I'm like, yo.
1: At your big age, you were still a big kid.
0: What? What? Please believe it. All right, school supplies. We've been telling y'all we're on a book tour and we're getting the book bags and everything together.
1: Mm-hmm.
0: And the other day, I think I was in Staples, I saw book covers. And I'm like, I didn't even know kids still carry books. But for those who do, when we were young, we covered our bags with a damn paper bag.
1: Absolutely.
0: I mean, our books.
1: Brown paper bag, absolutely.
0: And then got yourself some Sharpies and then, you know, drew on them.
1: Yep.
0: I used to change mine like every week. What's the problem? I don't understand that. Yeah. Also, does anyone remember melting your crayons on purpose so you can paint with them? It's not just me.
1: Okay.
0: Lightning bugs. Raise your hand if you was out in the street catching lightning bugs. And ladies, if you ripped off their light to make a bracelet or a ring, raise your hand on that too because you know you did it.
1: My cousin always caught lightning bugs. Yeah.
0: So just now, I just ran all the way down to the boss's office because I was trying to remember the name of this horrible red antiseptic that our parents used to put on us when we skinned our knee. And it burned really bad. It was called Mercuricone. Raise your hand if you remember that.
1: I don't remember that.
0: Oh, my God. You ain't old enough, son. Stay in your lane, young boy.
1: You're right.
0: Because trust me, my friends know all about it. I'd rather just let it bleed, please.
1: See.
0: Don't put that on my knee, please.
1: Damn. Worse than alcohol?
0: Worse than alcohol.
1: Oh, God.
0: 10 times worse than alcohol. Yes. Somebody out there co-signed for me today. Y'all remember Mercuricone. Y'all remember. And lastly, this is kind of crazy, but really wrong as I look at the climate of the world today and everybody trying to take away rights and whatnot. I remember as a kid living here in Winfield, going across

0: City Line Avenue to like Lower Marion.
1: Yeah.
0: They had this creek, and we used to go get jars and catch these little fish.
1: Okay.
0: And then like take them home, right?
1: Right.
0: Let's just say there were a lot of prejudiced folks living over there, and they would let their dogs go on us.
1: Oh.
0: And we would have to jump on our bikes and run. But here's the beauty of the end of that story on My Remember When. When Will Smith bought his first house, guess where it was?
1: Oh, right in that area.
0: No, right across the street from the creek that we used to get chased
1: out. Oh, wow.
0: Yeah, I had to share that.
1: Wow.
0: That was a moment I had yesterday, y'all.
1: Full circle.
0: It's Classics 107. Okay, that part. It's Classics 107.9. Just Remember When Monday, 610-538-1131 is the number. You know the drill. Turn that radio down. Get off the speaker. Let's reminisce together. Finish the sentence. Remember when...

0: 107.9, who's this?
1: My name is Paige. My remember when is for my brother, Ty Michael. He used to have house parties, charge everybody to get in. He had a store inside, and it was a little store inside as well. My point is, he was like, he would be like, Angel. He calls me Angel or Meek. And he was like, I'm charging for everything. And he was only 15 years old. But my point is, now he has an online business, and I'm so proud of him.
0: I know that's right.
1: I am.
0: He was a future entrepreneur back then. That's what's up. What's the station page?
1: 107.9. Have a blessed one.
0: 107.9, who's this?
2: Hey, Lady B. DJ Touchstone. This your girl, Judy Bell. What's up, y'all?
0: Hey, Judy Bell. Up? Sweet T's biggest fan. What's up, girl?
2: Yes, I am, girl. Can't wait till they take the stage. I'm going to lose my mind up in their front row.
0: I know that's Lady, right. Come on, remember when?
2: Yes, Lady B. I remember when I was, well, I don't know if I remember when being poor, but didn't even know it, because when we ain't had no more hair grease, when my sister or my mom was doing my hair, she'd be like, girl, go in there and look on that counter and give me that lard. It could be lard that we had done used and put it in a can. We used to take the grease after we used and cook with
0: it
2: and put
0: purposes.
2: It in the can.
0: Okay. It was in the can.
2: Or
0: right there
2: you
0: in the
2: give me a fresh one out the refrigerator and bring that lard in here so I can put some grease in your dry hair and get this. Girl, let me tell you, those were the days.
0: Oh, my God. Made the cutest ponytails. What's the station, Judy Bell?
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0: 107.9, who's this?
3: Yes, hi. This is Dolores from Southwest Philly. I'm calling for Remember When Monday.
0: Come on.
3: That when we used to go to Elmwood Skating Ring.
0: Yes, girl.
3: And we had to fight just to get there, just go and skate, and then had to run.
0: Boy, do I remember those days.
3: But you had to fight to get there and to fight to get home.
0: We sure did. You had to rumble your way in and out.
3: Every weekend.
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4: Hi, this is Olivia.
0: Come on, Olivia, remember when?
4: Remember when your mom would give you castor liver oil and orange juice?
0: I could throw up just thinking about it. Huh?
4: Oh, my God, I hated it, right? Also, remember the red rubber bands that was on the collard greens?
0: Yes.
4: Oh, see, I had ponytails, and my mom would put those red rubber bands on my hair, and everyone would tease me at school, okay?
0: Collard green ponytails.
4: Said, right? And then my husband said, remember the surplus cheese and stuff? He said that made the best for grilled cheese sandwich.
0: We talk about it every year around Thanksgiving. Ain't no cheese better than government cheese.
4: And I want to thank you guys, because Drew Hill's show was the bomb.
0: Oh, okay. I'm glad you enjoyed it, baby. What's the station?
4: 107.9, Lady B and Touchstone.
0: Oh, I love it. Another satisfied customer touch.
5: It is.
0: All right, real rap. They're going to Elmwood, fighting your way in and out.
5: Yeah.
0: I'm from Winfield. Everybody knows that. West Philadelphia, born and raised. But I had to always go to my aunt's house after school because, you know, I couldn't be trusted at home. Let's just say that. Hookie parties. Let's just say that. Anywho, Big Loretta and her girls used to jump me like every day.
5: Hey.
0: Right there on the corner.
5: Hey.
0: I just say the other day, I wonder where Big Loretta is. I still ain't scared of you, girl.
5: You know what?
0: What?
5: At your big age, why are we worried about
0: I'm just saying some things you just can't forget. Plus, it's Monday. We reminiscing, right? Well, there you go. All right. Putting that Vaseline on my face and braiding my hair, getting ready. Crazy.
5: I can't.
0: Crazy. 610-538-1131 is the number. Nobody co-signed Mama Curicone yet. Somebody's out there. Somebody out there remembers. I know they do. 610-538-1131. Come on, y'all. Remember when... Oh, for you, Judy Bell. Don't even worry about it. I'm right with you. I'm dancing with you, girl. Pull over. Get out the car. Come on.

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1: Hey, B, how are you? What turned out to be a marvelous Monday?
0: It was a crazy Monday earlier. Come on, Alex, remember when?
1: Remember when you used to have the fire drills, and some days you look forward to that because it gave you a chance to get out of class for a little bit.
0: Okay, even these kids today would probably be mad if they had to go outside.
1: I know, that's right. Not only that, but remember when in school, it was like most of the schools had the orange and black sign fallout shelter during the Cold War, and I remember we had the fallout drill.
0: You know what? You really telling your age now. You know what? Get off the phone, Alex. What's the station, man?
1: With you and my man Touchstone, 107.9. Love you, baby.
0: The Cold War, though. Bye. 107.9, who's this?
2: Mother.
0: Come on, Mother. Remember when?
2: I think what you were talking about was Mercurochrome.
0: You remember how bad it hurt, right, Mom?
2: Yes, burnt you up.
0: Thank you.
2: And turned your skin red and everything.
0: I knew you were going to come through for me, yes.
2: Yeah.
0: They probably took it off the market because it was killing kids.
2: I have not seen any of it
0: me
2: in
0: either.
2: Years.
0: Me
2: but that's
0: either,
2: what
0: Mother.
2: It was. It'll get rid of a sore in a minute now.
0: It probably burnt it away.
2: What's
0: your station, lady?
2: 107.9. Mother love y'all. Hey, Touch Baby.
0: I love you too, Mother. 107.9, who's this?
3: Upstate Al from upstate New York.
0: Oh, that upstate love. All right, baby, remember when?
3: Remember when we used to drink out of mayonnaise and jelly jars because Mom used to hide the real glasses for her and her company?
0: I still drink out my jelly jars.
3: To be honest with you, Lady B, me too.
0: I was going to say, it's my favorite glass in the house. I'm sorry.
3: Yeah,
0: it makes the Kool-Aid taste better, I think. Oh, yeah.
3: Yeah, I'm so used to drinking out of it. That's all I drink out of.
0: Oh, that's so funny. What's your station, darling?
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0: Thank you, baby. Be blessed.
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4: What's going on, Lady B and DJ Touchstone? It's Rodney O from the soda, baby.
0: Rodney O from the soda. Come on, baby, remember when?
4: It might be a little off, remember when. I remember when I got introduced to 107.9, Lady B and DJ Touchstone, and I fell in love with y'all. I love y'all.
0: Aww.
4: I say I'm following y'all on all social media. Man, I don't know what to do. And Touchstone, you's a bad man.
5: My man.
0: You are truly our long-distance cousin at this point. You family, baby.
5: Yes.
0: What's that station?
4: 107.9, classic, Touch Tone, Lady B. I got a vacation in October, and I'm coming. I'll let y'all know.
0: All right, baby. Give it to me.
4: For sure.
0: For sure. Oh, I love him so much.
5: We got to go out to Minnesota. Besides the
0: we
5: go
0: do,
5: see him.
0: Right? Yeah,
5: I want to go to the Prince Museum.
0: Yeah, we need to make a whole trip. Rodney and the Prince Museum.
5: Yeah, and Paisley Park. Yep.
0: So let me say something in my defense before I ask for caller number 9. You know I'm a big recycler, right? I rinse out every glass thing in my house.
5: Yes.
0: Every plastic thing, put it in the recycle bin.
5: Sure.
0: Well, the same goes for my jelly jars. And when I rinse them out, I don't throw them in the... No, I put them right in the dish drainer. I do drink out of those jars. I love them. They're the best. It's not like I don't have enough glasses. I have too many glasses. They on my shelves at this time, at this point.
5: Nice.
0: But, yeah. What? Raise your hands. Don't pay touch no mind if you still drink out of your jelly jars.
5: Oh, no. I got a few mason jars at the crib.
0: Oh, thank you. All right. There you go. All right. All right, Touch.
5: What we got?
0: It's going down August 20th. We taking it all the way back.
5: Yes.
0: We talking Atlantic Star, the SOS Band, Evelyn Champagne King, and Climax, because the men all pause.
5: Mm-hmm.
0: If you'd like to join us, it's real easy. Just be calling number 9 right now, 610-538-1131. The only thing that can mess it up for you is if I pick up the phone and I hear a bunch of wind and I hear the join your speakerphone. What am I going to do, Touch?
5: Hang up on them with love. That's
0: with
5: it.
0: With love.
5: Yeah.
0: Yeah.
5: That's it.
0: Just because you can't follow the rules.
5: Yeah.
0: Caller number 9, come on and get them. 610-538-1131. It's a party on the radio.

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Bassline.

0: Hey, Linda, you are caller number You're going to join me in touch August the 20th at the Dell Under the Stars for some Atlantic Star, SOS Band, Evelyn Champagne King, and Climax. You are in the building, girlfriend.
1: That's the only show I didn't have a ticket to.
0: And now you do. Look at that.
1: I said, oh, I got to go to that one. Okay. And then I happened to turn you on, and you said, call on. I don't believe this.
0: Well, believe it, girl. You are a winner. I tell everybody, what's the station making it happen for you?
1: 107.9, Lady B in Touch Tone, you know.
0: You know? Oh. Hold on.
2: Love it.
0: Oh, I love our radio family.
2: Yes, indeed.
0: I really needed some lifting up today.
2: Yes,
0: they did it, too.
2: Yes,
0: for real. They make me laugh.
2: Yeah.
0: I tell you, it was not funny, though. That pick of yours today. Notice I'm not laughing with you.
2: Fix your face.
0: The blind man told me to fix my face. You know
2: fix
0: why, y'all?
2: Damn.
0: Because he know damn well I'm rolling my eyes at him as we speak.
2: Untwist your lip.
0: It's Monday's Battle of the Ballads coming up after these commercials, y'all. We'll see you upstairs.
2: Mm-hmm.
0: You get out my face.
2: Whatever.
0: That's what you do.
3: 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We got you. 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
8: The reality is tragedy never announces that it is coming. Tragedy thrives on that one bad decision, one unnecessary risk, one moment of believing that it couldn't possibly happen to me. There was a time in our past when our main concentration was on survival. Our elders were considered strict when they would not allow us to go to anyone's house before everyone in that house was checked out. They firmly believed that the company we keep in our youth will determine the outcome of our future, and they were bound and determined that every generation would do better than the one before. Oftentimes, when a young person's future is interrupted by tragedy, it serves as a wake-up call to remind us to accept the reality that we are uniquely different from other cultures. Understanding that difference obligates us to make certain that our young survive so that they too can experience a future.
7: This is Reality Radio with Kathy Hughes. 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
29: We've got construction causing delays on 95. Report brought to you by Straight Talk Wireless. 95 southbound. The road work is between Columbus Boulevard and the Walwibin Bridge. It's a lane shift, basically. Two lanes to the right, one lane to the left, and it's heavy back to the Vine Expressway. 95 northbound is heavy. Neighbors Road to Chichester Avenue, also Girard Avenue to Allegheny Avenue. Schuylkill backs up westbound University to Girard. The Vine is heavy westbound between 8th and the Schuylkill Expressway. Every now and then you find a deal where you get more and pay less. Now that's a good deal. 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

0: You know what? Fair one after school, 3 o'clock. That's all I got for you.
1: Talk to me nice.
0: I will not. Yeah. Touchtone's excellent pick, Luther Ronzoni Vandross, if only for one night.
1: Mm-hmm. And if only for one day, I could win.
0: That's a banger touch.
1: Come on now.
0: Yeah, I might see a W in your future.
1: Okay.
0: We'll find out.
1: Mm-hmm.
0: You know what I do have in their future, though?
1: What you got for the people?
0: A great playlist from the ride home.
1: Tell them what you got there.
0: Some I'll Be Sure, some Ralph Tresvant for my Candy Girls, some Stevie Wonder, and some Blackbirds.
1: Plus your pick of the day as well.
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21: 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Get in the zone. 95 is heavy. Cottman Avenue out to Allegheny, but a broken down vehicle is clear. Crash 55 south approaching 47. It's off to the left shoulder. 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

0: R.A. 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
0: Somebody out there is going to win $15,000.
1: Damn.
0: Enough to pay their rent for the rest of the year.
1: Wish I could enter.
0: And then some, me too.
1: Right?
0: Quit my job for that one.
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0: My pick of the day on the way. It's a good one. Mm-hmm. Keep it locked right here. We're Classics 107.9.

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1: You're just getting ready for August 20th at the Dell.
0: Because you know they going to kill that song, Touch.
1: Mm-hmm.
0: I can't wait. And your chance to win those tickets all week long. So tune in for your chance to win.
1: And speaking of the Dell, we will be there tomorrow doing the show.
0: Yes, we will be.
1: Yeah.
0: Broadcasting live for another Two for Tuesday. But you know what, Touch? It was not Luther, so you get the W.
1: Why, thank you.
0: Say goodbye, winner.
1: Love y'all. Mean to holler at y'all from the Dell tomorrow. Bye.
0: And remember, if no one else has said it today, your girl, Lady B, loves you so much. And I really do appreciate your company.
1: And what is the BSA for the B Nation today?
0: Today's BSA comes from my girl, Oprah Winfrey. She says, the big secret in life is that there is no big secret. Whatever your goal, you can get there if you're willing to work.
1: So work hard, people. There it is. My man Manny Fresh up next with the Kickback, baby.
0: God willing, we'll check for you guys tomorrow. Another Two for Tuesday. Come get those basement party tickets, two for the price of one.
1: Why not?
0: See you at the Dell.
1: Good night, family.
0: Yo, Philly, it's your girl, Lady B, and you know what time it is. It's my annual basement party at the Dell Music Center, Sunday, August 23rd.
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15: Watch for a crash on 55 in Deptford. Report brought to you by Staples. 55 South approaching 47. Crash off to the left shoulder. Heavy back to Deptford. Vine Expressway, heavy westbound parkway on out to 76. It's the most wonderful time of the year at Staples. They've got back to school supplies as low as 25 cents, up to 40% off select tech and more at staples.com/back to school. 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

0: Rolls Royce, I want to get next to you and edify you too. It was 1 year ago tonight that Bam Adebayo, who was born in New Jersey, by the way, scored 83 points in an NBA game, making him second all-time to score the most points in a game behind Wilt Chamberlain and in front of Kobe Bryant. Imagine that. Two guys from Philly and a guy from Jersey. Be right back. Classics.
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0: through the Vandross, I'd give you three good reasons. Jeffrey Osborne, Howard Hewitt, and the Whispers. They're coming to the Dell. That's why you should keep listening. I'll let you know when to call, y'all, at Classics 107.9.
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